0: something I want to talk about.
1: That is very evil. Let me see what happens when I push this.

dagens største hit. Radio Haugaland. 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When I was 6 years old,